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1: 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See the way you are and know that Edwin Sifuna is equal to the challenge and his body size from top up to bottom and horizontal. He is equal to sleep on the bed in the state house. 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
2: If you are unwell, go to hospital. 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
7: So in the coming days, and as has been resolved by the principles of Linda Mwananchi who you see here, we shall be seeking to rebrand this party, the Equitable Party, to the Linda Mwananchi Movement.

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And Karoli, a special thank you to you.

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8: It is also important to ensure that we take care of our children. Where there are flooded areas, kindly guide your children, walk with them to school so that they don't get swept off by the floods. It is important to ensure that drinking water is boiled or it is put the chlorine tablets. If you are unwell, go to hospital. Don't go to a pharmacy or a chemist and prescribe yourself. Ensure that you have a prescription from a doctor or from a facility or from a skilled health worker.
5: Nita wa Mbaitu.
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0: Okay. 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
1: That democracy is telling us that William Ruto, you are a one term. See the way you are and know that Edwin Sifuna is equal to the challenge. And he is the body size from top up to bottom and horizontal. He is equal to sleep on their bed in the state house. Thank you.
2: If you are unwell, go to hospital. Don't go to a pharmacy or a chemist and prescribe yourself. Ensure that you have a prescription from a doctor or from a facility or from a skilled health worker.
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9: So in the coming days, and as has been resolved by the principles of Linda Mwananchi who you see here, we shall be seeking to rebrand this party, the Equitable Party, to the Linda Mwananchi movement. Because the Linda Mwananchi movement is a movement that you have built individually, all of you here have helped to build the Linda Mwananchi movement. And Karoli, a special thank you to you, because even when we thought that we could not win the case in the political parties dispute tribunal, you together with the lawyers like Mahanu and the others, and Anzala, he doesn't like to be publicly acknowledged, but these lawyers have really, really done as good. So, as we stand here, we have our brand and we have a party.
8: Nita wambaitu
5: Mutongo iye wa jama jadizi piri katika shagwa no weti ya President William Ruto no natumia ulamu tanithia wa Zimbabwe unakwe kwa isitwa wiki na lechivayo kuya ilu vyasi ya mwenendi gishagwa weti ya 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
10: He's so angry, there was a business partner of his, a crook from Zimbabwe called Chivale. This man, because I was his deputy, so I know they were doing business together, and he's a man he has been using for money laundering. He gets money in dollars, that man comes with a plane, lads in a private airstrip and takes the money to keep for him. The guy has crashed in a helicopter and we are sorry, and we send our condolences to his relatives, and Kasongo has gone berserk. This man has his money. Yeah? Over 1.5 trillion. The man is dead. His wife is dead. He doesn't know where to begin.
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0: Kananda Namolo and the Lina and the Namolo Lay. I'm going to go to the hospital.
1: Asante sana.
2: Hello.
1: Hello.
2: Hello there.

0: Today, you can access inpatient services in 3,871 facilities across national and county government, faith-based and private facilities. We are delivering on remuneration as well. Last year, you signed the new collective bargaining agreement with the Teacher Service Commission. The first phase of your salary increase was paid last year. The second phase followed in July this year. This year's budget provides a further 8.1 billion to keep the agreement on schedule for this year. I'm hearing you saying something different.
1: We strike last year. There's a return to work formula on 5th of November. That after 1 month, we are going to conclude our CBA. But the government has shown that they are not listening to us. We are calling the government to come to the table.
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4: We are delivering on remuneration as well. Last year you signed the new collective bargaining agreement with the teacher service commission. The first phase of your salary increase was paid last year. The second phase followed in July this year. This year's budget provides a further 8.1 billion to keep the agreement on schedule for this year. I'm hearing you saying something different.
0: Ruto ni waweta kanda silikali kwezila movie ya wawiti ni ongelete utaloa masi vitali. 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
4: Before, teachers could only receive inpatient care in only 900 facilities. Just imagine, teachers were restricted to only 900 facilities. Today, you can do so in 3,871 facilities. across the nation. Let me repeat that again. Today, you can access inpatient services in 3,871 facilities across national and county government, faith-based and private facilities. You remember, you told me then, the cover you had before looked very nice on paper, but very poor in practice.
0: Ingi Ruto ni wawetaka na silikali yake ni osete matambi ya makwa ilia madhayu maalimu kwa kuithuwa no ando makwe kwa tuwe madhayu ni makila mwenendi na ingi dhini wawaki wandino Ruto no wetaka na 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
6: 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We are calling the government to come to the table so they can listen to our cry.
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2: We confronted the teacher shortage. In the past, Kenya recruited an average of 5,000 teachers a year. In the past 4 years, as has been said here by all the speakers, we have recruited 100,000 teachers so far, and another 20,000 will be recruited before the end of this year. By December, we will have recruited 120,000 teachers, the largest expansion of the teaching force in our nation's history in 5 years. This year's budget also provides 4.9 billion shillings to move 20,000 contract teachers who have served for 2 years to permanent and pensionable from January 2027.
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2: 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I therefore call upon all the university staff unions and individual lecturers to reciprocate this good faith, obey court orders, and return to work. Let us not interrupt the education of our children or students over matters that the government has demonstrated that it is ready and willing to resolve in the negotiating table.
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A good thing can go in again. I was a good and a drug watching and then a goodness someone of you. Then our Facebook campaign to affirm the radio session of everyone going to confirm with Gisha Metamanga Chipan away now. 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

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Yeah. By the way, no, it's another near PT just week. Hi. Hi, yeah. The customer service week, lagine. Like, you know, you know, you know, we mother now will Ganya Alla Limo. Now will your mezzan go say, I'm not your echo. Toby, no mini a lesson yagger. Now we are going to go as your any question. Anybody with a question? Not one like a moon to go letina, Candena Cookilla, Candena Cookilla Mokum, Cacuya Macuya now say soon as your break time. Nelly do the other cartoon. Hey, hey. 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

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Natuwe mitamoni ambaitu FM kithamu endone wasa. 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

0: 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Salute to my primary school teacher, my late mom, Mrs. Wambua of Charlie Primary School. May she continue dancing with the angels. Ngezi kwa mashabiki mamba itu FM kabisa. Notice Dr. Sweetie Peter, napokea salamu zake, asante. 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

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Mr. Mulei taught me akambia Mr. Mulei taught me how to write English composition and poems. 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
0: 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Nando Maranga, the Agadan, no, again, I got on them better now. I look at me, I quite quickly. Yo, Namura would be a joke. You're now almost all of us Sunday, don't I mean a weekly look like your chapel kind. 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